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16: The top stories this hour. Three people have died in a suspected hantavirus outbreak on a cruise ship in the Atlantic. A British tourist is being treated in hospital in South Africa. Infections are typically linked to exposure to infected rodents. Larry Gostin's a global health expert.
17: If you've got mice or rats with a large crowd of people, it is a very dangerous situation for cruise ship passengers. One good thing is it's not easily spread from person to person.
16: The Foreign Office says it's ready to support support British nationals if needed. Tens of thousands of cancer patients could benefit from what's being called a one-minute jab. The injection, which tells the body's immune system to recognise and kill cells, is being rolled out on the NHS in England. Until now, people have spent long periods on a drip to get crucial drugs into their system. Vikash Dodia from the Mount Vernon Cancer Centre in Hertfordshire says the change will free up staff and benefit patients.
0: They've got quicker access to treatment. They're able to start their treatments quicker as well. And we all know, particularly in cancer, the sooner you start the treatment, the better benefit there is.
16: It works for more than a dozen types of cancer. At least 10 people have been taken to hospital following a shooting near Oklahoma City in the US. It's believed shots were fired at a gathering of young people near Lake Arcadia in Edmond. Iran's threatened to attack US forces if they enter the Strait of Hormuz, after Donald Trump said they would help stranded ships out of the key waterway. The president's called it a humanitarian gesture. The Prime Minister says boosting EU funding for Ukraine's war effort could bring jobs to the UK. Sir Keir Starmer's joining leaders in Armenia to discuss loaning £78 billion to Kyiv. And Coventry City fans will celebrate their club's promotion to the Premier League with an open-top bus parade through the city today. 50,000 fans are then expected at War Memorial Park for a music festival. Ipswich is also having a parade to mark their promotion back to the top flight, as are League Two champions Bromley.
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16: An overcast morning with showers in the southwest. Brighter spells later for England, Wales and Northern Ireland. That's the latest. I'm Kat Wright.

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2: Morning, Sarah Champion with you now. 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Who's up for a sing-along?

0: sounds which matter.
1: 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The resulting tears.
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1: That matters too.
0: Absolute 80s. Whoa!

Queen of Pop. It's Fia Bank Holiday on Absolute 80s. It must be like a Sunday today, doesn't it? Is that just me? Kind of bonus Sunday. I mentioned this at the weekend, but I did a GCSE in sociology back in the day. She's got an ology. And if you get that reference, by the way, you're in exactly the right place. And my teacher, Mr. Rudd, I distinctly remember him saying that we were headed towards a leisure society, meaning there'd be three-day weekends in the future. Because I remember thinking, well, that sounds good. I mean, we've got two this month, haven't we? So we can't complain. Let's make the most of it, shall we? With the 80s finest.

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2: Good afternoon and welcome to the show. Happy Bank Holiday Monday to you. This is Leona Graham with you till 4 o'clock this afternoon, playing some great music, keeping you company, whatever you may be doing, whether it's a DIY project, relaxing at home, perhaps you are at work today, whatever it may be. 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
1: 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A seagull squawking.
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It's the Police, absolute 80s, where real music matters. I'm Chris Martin. I'll be back on the evening show for you tomorrow from 7. Bush and Richie back on the Home Time show for you tomorrow from 4 o'clock. And enjoy what's left of your bank holiday Monday. I'm going to leave you an absolutely gorgeous song from Tears for Fears. See you tomorrow.

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17: How you doing? Dan Noble here with your evening show duties for Danielle. For me this week, let's do half an hour of Indie Disco Anthems to start things off. I've got one for the Peep Show fans on the way. We've got a big tune from one of the best from Manchester as well. And right now, the dulcet tones of Kelly Jones. Stereophonics.
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